MacGyver. Make them know. Me tell you something. Them try fi hold I down and try fi stop I flow. But the more them try fi stop I.

decide our destination. 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I don't got no fear.

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Yeah, still fucking till 6 in the morning. Sun high flooded out the wrist to reward. Damn, they don't make them like this anymore. Don't try to hold that, you can't control that. I bought the Rari, the Tesla, then I got the throwback. I used to ride it, the Honda that was black as Kodak. And I recall it like a picture that is really that sick. Big screen lyric shit, 16 era in. Say for you leave, can you fuck me in the mirror? 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Hoes, I don't even know their names, but they be feeling it tough. They wanna touch me like undercovers and anacondas. Before you fucking go purchase your Gary Paytons, I'm really not everybody. Sipping and talking bad is your daddy. 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
2: Yeah, I fuck my bitch when I'm bored. 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
3: Video vixen, she copped a tits from the store, said.
4: Damn, they don't make them like this anymore. 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

0: Midnight dinners in the West End with best friends, talking investments, midnight imbalance. Hatching plans for my nest egg next 10 years, you'll see who has what where. Was smart, who hasn't, who hasn't. Who hadn't and haven't. Splash it all for the drip, is silly and sounds backwards. If I splash for the drip, could be covered in gallons. But the 5 grand coat don't keep you fed when you're famished. Or when a pandemic's gripping the planet, can you manage? In times of uncertainty, emergencies, do you have it? Or was you too busy not planning and hackersanning? Too many too busy.
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You gotta give somebody your life when you get a beat like this. Sometimes I rap in double time, but this ain't one of them. Every line so divine, need to hear it like a hymn. Meticulously planned out, I ain't do this on no whim. One man with all his power, I can't bicker with no Kim. My sentiments are cinematic, the stories that they tell, I spoke with force so emphatic. They could convert straight edge into an instant attic. Yet the flow is so stoic, it's almost systematic. But it's more than clockwork and moving parts here. It's cool mixed with awkward and broken hearts here. The bastard son of a reverend, though he wasn't preaching in. I ponder which of father's sins I've been revisiting, cause I'm no saint. I come from a hood in Cleveland where most ain't. Here they walk around with arms similar to that of Gore and learn the way of the gun like Benicio del Toro. Ole, they don't play that bull round my way. It's a bad place to visit, even worse place to stay. But hey, it taught me how to survive. I'm still alive. It's a big deal here when you make it past 25, though I'm not done yet. Life is still teaching me lessons. I plan to pass them all, but still count the fails as a blessing, cause it's through this course of actions that I made it here. And it all seems worth it when I hear them cheer. I'm from an era when phones wasn't as intelligent. All these years later now, am I still relevant? Said relevant, not famous. That's a different element. Relevancy got me out to Perry. That's some staying power pressure could never bury. But so many summers, I done seen them come and go. Some really had it, man, I guess you never know. Cause the thing about life, it keep happening on the low. One day you wake up, like, where the hell did it go? I was just kicking back all night with the homies, ignoring texts from a freak, saying that she down to show me. So when I touch a stage, she can tell the girl she know me. You let a mundane existence sneak up on you like Shinobi. Now you going through withdrawals, cause it's hard to get clean. Your hobby formed a habit. It ain't easy to wean. When you hit the mic, it's like the pipe, you quickly learn. Nobody's above the law of diminishing returns. And that first high is all we ever really chasing. I swear I should have died the way that my heart was racing. That rush of dopamine is just as dope as it seems. Turn most into dope fiends, but some dope is in the scene. And when you get a dose of that, you won't let no one intervene. 09 had to be the last time I was sober. No psychic, but I divine I'll be high when it's over.

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heart. 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We could split hairs and probably chuck the blame about, or maybe we could float about the place and just get through it all. 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
2: Yeah, man, you have a thing called talk some and leave some. You hear the man say?

it be a labor of love. A labor it is. Working the night shift, mills of music venues, clubs, and bars. Farmers of feelings, trumpet trigger fingers, grappling brass valves, prodding, pressing, deafened by the rattling roar in ahead. Toiled by a tired heart, resting between the swinging rounds of rhythms. 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Trolling a kit on the subway in the snow. The keys player's fingers homesick for cityscapes. Maraca wrists, clap stack, duct taped instruments. The message as the medium. Everything is practice for stopping bullets, blossoming heartbeats, freedom music. While the Republicoons and the Democrazies argue the complexion of money, we float between classes and corners, from caviar to canned beans. E minor is a relative of G major. They family. In sound check, we split the difference. Just a tad of reverb, EQ the wedge. Living upright in the basement, a backwards world, music that wrinkles time. Reporting live from the poet's eye. Hand-me-down sounds found by an ear to the underground. Shedding off-the-cuff poems on napkins using hotel pens. A language in my mouth, juggling rotten wisdom teeth. Fluorescent folk singing the scab of running scales. A sore throat at the merch table. Selling seashells that carry the sound of slave ships docked by the seashore. When your address is your suitcase, the only religion is the show must go on. I want my bread and my roses too.

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0: Little from get.

0: What is this big idea?
1: And isn't love important?
2: There's so much to learn in the universe.
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0: Has this ever happened to you?

it be a labor of love. A labor it is. Working the night shift, mills of music venues, clubs, and bars. Farmers of feelings, trumpet trigger fingers, grappling brass valves, prodding, pressing, deafened by the rattling roar in ahead. Toiled by a tired heart, resting between the swinging rounds of rhythms. 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Trolling a kit on the subway in the snow. The keys player's fingers homesick for cityscapes. Maraca wrists, clap stack, duct taped instruments. The message as the medium. Everything is practice for stopping bullets, blossoming heartbeats, freedom music. While the Republicoons and the Democrazies argue the complexion of money, we float between classes and corners, from caviar to canned beans. E minor is a relative of G major. They family. In soundcheck, we split the difference, just a tad of reverb, EQ the wedge, living upright in the basement, a backwards world music that wrinkles time, reporting live from the poet's eye. Hand-me-down sounds found by an ear to the underground. Shedding off-the-cuff poems on napkins using hotel pens. A language in my mouth. Juggling rotten wisdom teeth. Fluorescent folk singing the scab of running scales. A sore throat at the merch table. Selling seashells that carry the sound of slave ships docked by the seashore. When your address is your suitcase. The only religion is the show must go on. I want my bread and my roses too.

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1: Welcome, ladies and gentlemen, to this British Airways flight 1428 from Belfast to London Heathrow. Journey time is approximately 1 hour and 15 minutes.

0: Want the tan, hey bubble, it's thing and Shane Cunis. 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How's he getting through this? 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So Neil Dyer be yogging called Julish.
1: Hello sir, what's the emergency? 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
0: I'd love to do this myself if I had certainty where it was, but I got a phone call that is scaring me.
2: Move

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0: 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Off the grid, Guantanamo. I just want my bae on a sofa, but I'm hitting a strip in a Rover. 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
1: Castle fucker road too.
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3: 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We have just landed in Belfast City Airport. Local time is 1:44 p.m. The temperature is 12 degrees Celsius. 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
1: Baby, tranky, baby, tranky.

floor, baby dance floor, baby smoke off the gasoline. 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I know my nigga like me. I know he cook his curry spicy. I know he eat me like I'm wifey. You know my hotel overpricey, so he gon' fuck me like I'm Oprah. Classy, only use a coaster. Now I'm swimming in the money with a ducky too. Reading Toni Morrison in a canoe, cause it's really about freedom, cause in a new Adidas. And yes, I'm problematic too. And yes, I lick him up, oh yes, I really do. Protection is a wave, cause we be open too. Jamaica, thank you for my

telescope. Will I get a visit? Looking at my phone, start going through the images. Looking in the mirror, I can see an image. I can see a body, I can feel a difference. A thing called time, yeah, I track it with the digits. Satellite business, I was in space. Communication with the energy, for forgiveness. Communication with the energy, disappearing. Communication with the memory, reappearing. The love and the care and the words I was given. The memory is fading like a dream, but I'm carried by a spirit that I'm back living in it. Through the eyes of my child, I can see an inner vision. Through the eyes of my child, I can see you in my vision. Through the eyes of my child, I can see an inner vision. Through the eyes of my child, I can see you in my vision. Thinking maybe there's no ends, maybe just infinity, maybe no beginnings, maybe just bridges. Thinking maybe there's no ends, maybe just infinity, maybe no beginnings, maybe just, maybe.

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0: And all of a sudden, like, it was like, God damn it.
1: You gotta take a picture.

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2: There's so much to learn in the universe.
3: That kind of ties things up, doesn't it?
0: Has this ever happened to you?

0: Guys, it's a beautiful sunny day today, right? 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
1: My Jenna is cold. Watch out.

0: 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Dwell be see-through. Dwell be see-through. 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